0: This is a tune called Forward Motion from pianist David Janeway, and that was recorded live at Blue Llama. Before that, Something to Get You Moving, Monk's I Mean You, as played by Carlos Enriquez's big band, and man, the solos in there, the Barry sax and the trumpet sounded so, so good. It's KUVO, Kuvo Jazz, 17 minutes after 6 o'clock on your Monday evening. My name is Paul Donovan. Ronnie Franks will be in here at 8 o'clock with a Monday Night Beat. And by the way, Wynton Marsalis is going to play at Buell Theater a week from tomorrow, and he'll have tickets to that show tonight after 8 o'clock right here on KUVO. All right, just taking a look at the traffic board. I don't see any incidents. Looks like things are settling down pretty good. Not a lot of red on the map, but some yellow still, like northbound 25 through the tech center, and a little red coming into downtown northbound 25 from about Santa Fe or so. Maybe the Rockies traffic. Denver weather, cool, breezy, 56 overnight, and then tomorrow another hot, breezy day, high 92. In fact, that's what it's going to be like just about every day through the weekend, through the 4th. Right now it's 89 downtown here at KUVO. Coming up, more Latin. We've got Tito Puente's Grammy-winning album from 1990 with his rendition of Sonny Rollins' Pent Up House. And we're going to hear that next on KUVO.
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1: Vocalist, pianist, Eliane Elias, and this is from her new live album just released, Ao Vivo, Sambu Sambu, and this was recorded live at the SF Jazz Center in San Francisco. Just a nice sound. Always love the live performances. It feels like you're there. And before that, we heard Duke Ellington and started the set with Tito Puente with an old Sonny Rollins tune, Pin Up Houses. Here on KUVO, Kuvo Jazz, on a Monday. It's 25 until 7 o'clock on this Monday. And coming up next, we've got something new. This is from jazz bassist, composer, arranger Corcoran Holt, his sophomore album, Freedom of Art. A tune called Transition Blues, which is actually about his life. After spending 17 years in New York City, moving back home to D.C., and then ultimately settling in Phoenix, yeah, to serve as an assistant professor of jazz at Arizona State University, thus Transition Blues. And here it is on KUVO.

0: Four ladies, longtime friends from North Carolina, Lois Deloach, Nana Freelon, Lenora Helm, and Kate McGarry. Two of them are Grammy nominees. Now, I know Nana's one of them. And this is their new collaboration. They call themselves The Sistering, and It Had to Be You. And yeah, just you can tell the chemistry there has been there for a long time. Here on KUVO, we're Kuvo Jazz. My name is Paul Donovan. By the way, before that, Sean Mason with Rediscovery. And we started the set with Corcoran Holt's Transition Blues here on KUVO, Kuvo Jazz. So it's Monday. It's about 7 minutes till 7 o'clock. Rodney Frank's in here, 8 o'clock. And he'll have those Wynton Marsalis tickets for the Buell show next Tuesday, a week from tomorrow. He'll have those tonight after 8 o'clock. And just checking the traffic board. Looks like they may have pushed that off to the side. This is northbound 25, right around 23rd, crash off on the right shoulder. So it looks like it's backed up to about San Fe going north. All right, Denver weather. Breezy tonight, down 56 by morning. And then hot, breezy tomorrow, high 92. It'll be like that all week. Right now it's 89 downtown here at KUVO. Coming up, Billy Childs. This is sort of a reimagining of his recording done almost 40 years ago, the song Like Father, Like Son, that was inspired by 1960s American Cancer Society anti-smoking commercial featuring a father and son bonding. And we're going to play that on his brand new album. It's kind of a stripped down version of his 1989 recording. And we're going to hear that from his new album, Triumvirate. Next on KUVO.
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0: track called Right Brotherly, drummer Reid Huizen's home album, featuring Dan Wilson on the guitar and, wow, the amazing Tony Monaco on the B3 organ. And on the saxophone. Wow, they don't show it here. Okay, well, great. Oh, Keith Bishop. There it is. Sorry, Keith. And before that, you heard the Blue Moods with Something Else. Here on KUVO, we're Kuvo Jazz. I'm Paul Donovan, 15 minutes after 7 o'clock on your Monday evening. And Rodney Frank's in here, and he'll have those Wynton Marsalis tickets for the show at the Buell next Tuesday. So he's going to have those tonight, just after 8 o'clock. And checking the traffic board, don't see anything there. So that's good. Well, you know, it is after 7, so things are quieting down on this Monday really fast. Cool and breezy tonight around Denver, down to 56. Hot tomorrow, 92, and still breezy. In fact, pretty breezy all week and hot. Right now, it is 87 downtown here at KUVO. So coming up next, we've got Freddie Hubbard. This is his debut studio album from 1960, Open Sesame, McCoy Tyner. But on the tenor sax, it's Tina Brooks. So we're going to hear Gypsy Blue next, right here on KUVO.
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That goes back to 1994, Gabriel Goodman, from the album Until We Love in September in New York. And just a beautiful, beautiful piece there. Christy McBride was on this project. Terry Lynn Carrington, Mulgrew Miller. Yeah, on the piano there. Beautiful piece. And before that, Aurora, piano prodigy, all of 14 years old, Jude Coffey, who had his big debut at Dazzle a few weeks ago, and talked with Tree King, KUVO's Tree King, and you can see that interview online when you go to KUVO.org. That was him playing the Stevie Wonder tune, Don't You Worry About a Thing. Eddie Palmieri with Caribbean Mood, and Freddie Hubbard, trumpeter, with Gypsy Blue. That was from his debut album, 1960. Here on KUVO, Recuvo Jazz. I'm Paul Donovan, and last days of June, and we've got the first Friday at 5 Points coming up this Friday, because it'll be July. And live music outdoors and indoors along Welton Street. You got the music, you got all the wonderful art starting this Friday at 5. 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When you go online to KUVO.org. All right, we got McCoy Tyner on the way, one of my favorite pieces from The Real McCoy, Contemplation. But first, the NOLA Resistance Quintet featuring Branford Marsalis. Here's Morpheus on KUVO.

0: McCoy Tyner and the original 1967 quartet. Joe Henderson, tenor sax, Ron Carter, bass, Elvin Jones, drums, and McCoy on that piano. The Real McCoy, Contemplation. And before that, Nola Resistance Quintet featuring Branford Marsalis and Morpheus here on KUVO, Kuvo Jazz. I'm Paul Donovan. Thank you so much for listening. Hope you enjoyed the music. Have a wonderful night. And let's see, Rodney Franks is going to be in here. And he's got, speaking of Marsalis, Wynton Marsalis is going to be here in Denver next Tuesday at the Buell. And he's going to have tickets to that show to give away tonight on the Monday night. But he's up next. I'm going to leave you with the Temple University Jazz Band. Terrell Stafford featuring Jackie Paul on the vocals. We're going to hear I Just Found Out About Love, and that is straight ahead here on KUVO. Have a great night.
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0: 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All of the town folk had gathered, and the usual Saturday night crowd was there. Way back in the corner stood old Joe McKinney, his eyes bloodshot red.
1: Joe's full of wine, man.
0: Joe leaned over to Mike, who was the bartender, and these were the words he said.
1: What did he say?
0: I went down to St. James and fired.

0: around a 77-year-old like me. 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But only 16 of those guards came back home. Now when I die, I want to be buried in my straight-laced shoes, with a box back coat and a Stetson hat. And I want a $20 gold piece on my watch chain to let all the boys know that I died standing pat. I want 16 crap shooters for my pallbearers and a fifth of Chevy's Regal in my hearse. And I want a Preservation Hall band to play.
1: Curated by humans for humans.
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1957, a great year for Mel Torme. Mel Torme had made a group of recordings for the Bethlehem label. This was his sort of his swan song for that label. It's called The California Suite. It's Mel in front of the cutting edge Marty Paich Deckett. And we heard the piece titled They Go to San Diego. We began, though, with a nice little piece there from the same time, a 1958 date from, I call them the Detroit Gang, Detroiters, Park Pepper Adams and Donald Byrd together with a group which featured Wade Legg at piano on the date. And, we heard the piece from the album 2-4. At the 5 spot, in reference to the hours that they played, 10 to 4, the 5 spot, actually the name of the album, in reference to the hours 10 p.m. to 4 in the morning. They played various sets during the typical evening at the 5 spot cafe. A little piece there for one of the main thoroughfares in Detroit, Hastings Street, thing called the Hastings Street Bounce. That's how we got things started. Good evening, everybody. Welcome to the broadcast. It's the Monday Night Beat. I'm Rodney Franks with you on this last Monday of June 2026. It's my delight to share this time here with you until 10 o'clock. And our music indeed continues here as we call on Puerto Rican saxophonist David Sanchez. His album is titled Obsession. This piece here out of the Brazilian music song, but in fact a couple nice Brazilian cuts coming our way. The first, which is David Sanchez, the piece called Umoro Não Te Vês. Following that, the Quarteto Jobim Morellenbaum. All that and more right here on KUVO and the Monday Night Beats.

0: wonderful pairing of two prominent Brazilian family, musical families, the Jobims and the Morellenbaum. Paulo and Daniel Jobim meet Jacques and Paulo Morellenbaum on an album simply titled Quarteto, or Quartet, and a piece called Il Meu Amor, sort of a medley, Lamento No More, the name of the piece from that album, Quarteto. And we told you about David Sanchez, his album called Obsession, a nice piece from him as well. Hey, it's 8:28 in the Mile High City. It's the Monday Night Beat. I'm Rodney Franks. Coming back to music, we expand the sound with the Ben Markley Big Band.
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0: Oh, good stuff coming up in this next set of music. We teased you, I think, last week with the selection from the upcoming recording, Illumination, from Cindy Blackman Santana. That's Cindy with her husband, of course, Carlos, providing guitar work on the date. And also, we'll hear something from 1962, a recording made at Joe Nola's studios from violinist Joe Kennedy Jr., a little short one. But we push off, as promised, with the expanding sound of the Ben Markley Big Band, the album Tuesday Morning Feeling. Great players on here, including Steve Nelson on here at vibraphone. Got Peter Summer, Remy LaBeouf, Sam Williams, Terrell Stafford, all these great folks, Gabriel Mervine, people from here and people from around the country on this album, Tuesday Morning Feeling. Let's hear NPS on KUVO.

0: You know, I really can't wait till the entire album comes out from these two, Cindy Blackman and Carlos Santana. Cindy Blackman Santana and Carlos Santana, the album called Illumination, the title track on that one. And as we check our playlist, just before that, music came to us from 1962. Joe Kennedy Jr. at violin with Hank Jones, Kenny Burrell, Milt Hinton, and Ossie Johnson with a 16-string ensemble, strings by Candlelight, in the piece there called Circus. And previous to that, it was a great pairing of some great players. The Elvin Jones McCoy Tyner Quintet from 1979, the album Peace and Love, and McCoy Tyner's composition For Tomorrow.
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sort of a double dose this evening of McCoy Tyner. In this case, a brilliant follow-up of McCoy to his Fly with the Wind album, this one from 1977. It's called Inner Voices because it involves vocal backup and horns. Just a really rich recording, which included some great guitar work, as you heard, from Earl Klugh, Ron Carter bass, the late Jack DeJohnette, and Guillermo Franco in the batería with horns and voices. And we heard the piece there titled Festival in Bahia. From McCoy Tyner, Inner Voices, here on the Monday Night Beat. Let's see, look at our playlist just before McCoy Tyner. It was music from, man, a group of singers. I wish I had a chance to see them here as they were in Denver, Colorado, but I came right after they disbanded, the group Rare Silk, their album called New Weave, and Billy Strayhorn's Lush Life. That's what began the program. Welcome to Hour 2. My name's Rodney Franks. The program is the Monday Night Beat, and I'm with you until 10 o'clock all day. Wes, I was peeking in his playlist. He's got a great lineup for you between 10 and midnight on the Monday Night Jazz Odyssey. But the music at hand will come to us from Cecile McLaren Salvant, by request, the album From One to Love. And then we'll call on guitarist Kurt Rosenwinkel, the Kurt Rosenwinkel Group, right here on the Monday Night Beat.

A young upstart from Japan, the trumpeter Takura Kuroda, his album titled Fly Moon Die Soon, the music of Herbie Hancock, Herbie Hancock's bedtime story. Tell me a bedtime story reimagined by this young Japanese trumpeter. And looking at the playlist just before that little piece, the music came to us. Looking at the playlist just before Takura Kuroda, it was music coming to us from Cecile McLaren Salvant, and a request for her album, and we heard the piece. I think from the production Cinderella, I think it was. I guess those kind of things went together. The piece called Stepsister's Lament. It is 9:26 in the Mile High City. Hey, listen, folks, I have got a ticket giveaway. Rarely do I get a ticket giveaway, but golly, unfortunately, I just have one pair to give away, and that is to the Wynton Marsalis Septet coming up, I guess, next Tuesday at 7:30 p.m. at the Buell Theater, 1350 Curtis Street in Denver at the DCPA. Wynton has been described as the most outstanding jazz musician and trumpeter of his generation. One of the world's top classical trumpeters and a big band leader in the tradition of Duke Ellington, as a brilliant composer, devoted advocate for the arts, and a tireless and inspiring educator. Now you'll be able to hear this sound being one lucky listener who contacts me by text at 303-291-0666. I imagine there'll be a deluge of people trying to get this pair of tickets, but we're going to do what we usually do just to make it as fair as possible. We have this little program, and it's called Wheel of Names. So your name

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5: You know, I promised that I would play music coming from the Kurt Rosenwinkel group. And with the time constraint of that last little segment, I said, I need to do a little audible, switch it around, which is why you heard Takura Kuroda. But here you go. This is Kurt Rosenwinkel group, recorded at the Village Vanguard. Mark Turner, tenor saxophone, Aaron Goldberg, piano, Joe Martin and Eric Harlan in the rhythm section and the bass and drums, respectively. The album called The Remedy. You've got the title track right here on the Monday Night Beat.

Yeah, man, what a performance. Music from the Kurt Rosenwinkel Group recorded live at the Village Vanguard. The album called The Remedy, and you heard the title track right there for you, right here on the Monday Night Beat. Congratulations to Tom of Denver, Colorado. Tom will be seeing the Wynton Marsalis Septet, Tom and a Friend, at the Buell Theater coming up next Tuesday at the Buell Theater. Great show coming Tom's way. Congratulations, Tom. You're the winner. Thanks to everyone who entered. There were so many, there were like 25 people who entered, but Tom's name came up on the wheel, so congratulations, dude. You've got the tickets. Hopefully next Monday the next giveaway, I'm going to try to get the office to give me a few more tickets to give away, since I'm seeing how many people are listening and trying to get in. So, man, everybody else who did not win, my condolences, but hey, I guess it's my way of saying, hey, try next time, and I'm glad that you're tuning in here. Oh, let's see, from Kurt Rosenwinkel, we're going to go now, change it up here, go back to 1963, a production by Quincy Jones. It is Shirley Horn singing the music of Lerner and Lowe from the album Loads of Love, Wouldn't It Be Loverly, on the Monday Night Beat.

lots of chocolate for me to eat. Lots of cold, making lots of heat.

0: Wow. Dynamic music from the Mouton brothers, Francois and Louis Mouton. The album of theirs from some years back called Lucky People. Great people on there as well. Emmanuel Koja, Thomas Enoch on here, Christophe Mornheit on here. Really a nice date. And we heard the piece they're called A Busy Day right here on KUVO. Man, it's been a busy couple of hours here, man. I had a lot of fun sharing this music here with you. I'm going to get you one more from the Ornette Coleman album titled Something Different right after this.
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0: Again, congratulations to Tom of Denver, Colorado. He won the tickets to see the Wynton Marsalis Septet at the Buell Theater next Tuesday. And again, thanks to everybody who entered. Sorry you guys didn't win, but as I said, I'm going to try to lobby as hard as I can to get extra tickets so I can make more people happy on a Monday evening. That notwithstanding, I hope you enjoyed the music that you heard this evening on the Monday Night Beat. I look forward every Monday evening to share this music with you, and I look forward again to get back with you next Monday evening as well. We'll leave you here with the Ornette Coleman Quintet, the album Something Else and Invisible. I'll see you later.

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You just heard the collaborative project between producers Thomas Susiewicz and Luca Olivia Knight. Together, they are ABC Dialect, and the song was Kintsugi, subtitled Interlude. This comes from their self-titled album from 2022. And then previous to that was new music from Fathers Project that was just announced from Nate Smith, Kiefer, and Cartoons, and is produced by Kenneth Bloom, which is formerly known as Kenny Beats. It's the first single, Pearl, from the album Fathers that's scheduled to release on Blue Note Records on July 10th. Super excited for that release. Then leading into that was the tune Westwood by Roundabout, four-piece collective from Austria that has a fresh take on the neo-soul and jazz sound, tracks from their debut EP SideQuest. Then we kicked off the hour with the Tan High Collective with The Junction, tune from their 2023 album, The Tanifesto. All right, we got music all the way up until midnight tonight. Coming up in this hour, we have selections from artists like Monarchy and Vanis, plus Ultra, Ezra Collective, Madison McFerrin, and a ticket giveaway for Corto Alto's show in Denver next week, as well as his latest single with Lago's vocalist Vector. So stay tuned for that. Keep it right where you got it. Here's Casa Overall with What's New to You. It's a Jazz Odyssey.

They say two wrongs don't make a right, and I know two songs won't make it right. I used to check in before I take a flight, just to have good sex, we would fake a fight. Now I only see you in a bad dream. You came to get even with the sad king. The eye popper, I serenade a crown of copper. If she came to break her heart, you should never stop her. Blame you, I told you all of this before. Every time I cut your throat, you came back for more. Sweet love, if you really wanna be my demon, pick an aperitif, at least we can have an evening. At the end, just smile as I lose my breath. Sweet something in my ear, I love you to death. Next lifetime, please stay away from me. And if we do cross paths, don't say you love me. What's the use of a half-truth with God's passion? Nail me to the cross and call me old-fashioned. I could've died, cried tears for the baby, seed sown. The gods just might be crazy. We did acid on Easter, opened up my mind. All is well, another place, another time. And now all I give her is a cold look. I move calm and collected like an old crook. You could smell the past like an old book. So I'ma have to pass like a no look. No clock, I'm retired like a grandfather. No dates, just bread and some tap water. Don't care where you came from or where you headed. I could see you gassed up, unwedded. 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
1: Yo, you said I never loved you, but these are real tears. 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Treat you better than self, I was tricking on you. 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No white picket fence, they was picking on you. Competition is a frenemy's lover forever. 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Wedding on a frozen lake, try to cut a frozen cake. 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

0: This is ATN Charles. I'll be live at the Vineyards on Saturday, August 15th with my Creole Orchestra. 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

Ain't It Nice by Madison McFerrin on the Jazz Odyssey. The song comes from her Scorpio album that just celebrated its first year of being out. Definitely made my list of top albums of 2025. And that song, Ain't It Nice, features Julius Rodriguez, also known as Orange Julius, on the synth solo at the end. Then just previous to that was the tune Neon Silk from the jazz hop producer duo known as Monarchy, teaming up with bassist Vanis, who's a member of the Jazz Boys. It's from collaborative album Robo Wars, which collides beats with lots of bass and lots of synths. Then leading into that was the song Ophia from the project Sarah B, brainchild of Callum Joshua Mower, a 29-year-old producer, multi-instrumentalist from Auckland, New Zealand, who's blending electronic production with live instrumentation, putting his stamp on it with a sound.

that draws from IDM, ambient pop, R&B, and experimental music. It's from the album Nothing Grows Here. That was released just recently at the end of May. Then at the top of that last set was Casa Overall with the tune What's New With You from his debut album Go Get Ice Cream and Listen to Jazz, which was self-released in January of 2019. Casa is just an absolute master of combining avant-garde drumming and hip-hop production. All right, you're listening to the Jazz Odyssey right here on Kuvo. I'm your host and guide in the music all day, Wes. And earlier I said I had some tickets to give away. And this is for July 7th, the show at Cervantes Other Side, featuring the legendary multi-instrumentalist Corto Alto. Had a chat with him not too long ago about his views on creativity and production and how he's just been on a kick of releasing new music. Check it all out on the website, kuvo.org. But we just got the announcement last week that we are going to be expecting a new album from him this year titled Some Small Fortune, which is set to release on September 3rd, so super excited for that. This will be a live show you don't want to miss. And just to add cherry on top, local band Plus Ultra will be opening up the night, so it will be an all-around great night of live music on July 7th. If you want to get your name entered into the raffle to win these tickets, just text me on the studio line 303-291-0666 with your first and last name along with your email address. So again, that's first and last name with your email address to 303-291-0666, and your name is entered into the ticket raffle. All right, here is Corto Alto's newest single featuring vocalist Vector from Lagos. This is Go. Good luck.

bringing it back from the previous verse. Son of the soil as a crown of clay. Came to the point after serious search. Laffy at G any night and day. Any stage I play, any rhyme I

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Good News, track from Modha and Alicia Joy. Modha is a Berlin-based duo blending jazz, hip-hop, soul, and experimental R&B into live instrumentation. That's a cut from an album they just released titled At Your Pace, with the intention to slow you down and to combat the relentless, fast-paced, and never-ending social media culture that we all live in. Then just before that was Plus Ultra with the song My Baby featuring Ishka Phoenix. This is from their album, The Biomimicry Arc, and be sure to catch them opening up for Quarto Alto on July 7th at Cervantes. I'm going to have some of the members of the band on my show next week, so stay tuned for that too. That'll be a good time. Then before the short pause for the cause was the newest single from Ezra Collective featuring vocalist Pa Salu for the tune Only Love. That song has been on repeat for me lately. And then at the top of that set was the newest offering from Quarto Alto himself with the song Go, featuring Vector, vocalist from Lagos. He went out there to shoot the music video for this song. I highly recommend checking that out. It's some super creative stuff, audio and visual aspect. Congratulations to our ticket winners. I'll see you at the show. But if you didn't win tonight, don't worry. I'll have another chance for you to get some last-minute tickets next Monday on the show. All right, we got just a few minutes left in this hour. I'm All Day West, bringing you the vibes until midnight tonight. Here is music from New York duo Dana and Alden. This is Lee's Greenhouse right here on the Jazz Odyssey on KUVO.

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Welcome back to the second hour of the Jazz Odyssey right here on KUVO. I'm your host, Alday West, and we just heard music from Moises dos Santos and Theo Kroeker, combining for the tune Brazilian Spirit from the renowned Brazilian electric bassist and composer's debut album, Maria. Then just before that was Paris-based collective Underground Canopy, along with Charlotte Isseman on the flute for the tune Le Heron. Then kicking off the hour was new music from four-piece jazz and hip-hop band from Amsterdam, Radio Hop. We heard the song OMW, or On My Way. This comes from their new album, Hard to Handle, which sees the quartet present their songs in a beat tape fashion. Looking ahead at the rest of the playlist for the show, we got much more music to get to from Venna, Butcher Brown, Vincent Garcia, Butterfly Quintet, DJ Seinfeld, and a whole lot more, so stick around. Here's new music from Denver-based trio This Is a Reminder. From their debut album, this is Floatin', right here on KUVO's Jazz Odyssey.

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Parallel, along with Venna, for a jazz house collab titled West Born, right here on the Jazz Odyssey. I'm your host and guide in the music all day, Wes, and in that set, we also heard music from Denver electronic duo MZG, teaming up with Eric Benny Bloom on the horn and his sweet, sweet vocals for the tune Ease Our Mind. Always a feel-good record that makes you want to get up and dance. Then at the top of that set was This Is a Reminder and their song Floatin', coming from their newly released debut album under the same name, This Is a Reminder. Groups made up of Paris Fleming on the trumpet, Hunter Roberts on the bass, and Black Jordan on the drums to create this awesome trio. All right, let's keep it moving here. Music from Butcher Brown from the hashtag King Butch album. This is Cabbage right here on the Jazz Odyssey.

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Takuya Kuroda with the title track to his album Every Day. Always a groovy tune from the Japanese-born trumpet player. Then just before that was new music from Colorado's own jazz supergroup Butterfly Quintet, consisting of Adam Deitch on the drums, Dominic Lally on the sax, Eric Benny Bloom on the trumpet, Hunter Roberts on the bass, and Boram Lee on the keys. They're gearing up to release more music soon, so this is an awesome taste of that new project, and they'll be performing at City Park Jazz on Sunday, July 12th, so don't miss that. Perfect vibes for an afternoon in the park. Then this past weekend, I was up in Aspen for the June Aspen Snowmass Experience. Got to see the artist that we just heard, Vincent Garcia, an incredibly energetic bass player from Spain who's at the forefront of funk and jazz fusion. If you like artists like Wolfpack, then I highly recommend you check out Garcia's catalog. But we heard the song Melatonina. This version is live from Buenos Aires. And then at the top of that set was Virginia Quintet Butcher Brown with the track Cabbage from their hashtag King Butch album. Kuvo and The Drop are bringing Butcher Brown to Levitt Pavilion this August, so check out all the details for that show on our website, kuvo.org, to find out more. Okay, as we approach the last bit of the show here, I got some electronic jams to close out your night. As always, it's been a pleasure to be your host and guide in the music. Can't wait to do it all over again next week with you, same time, same place. But until then, be safe and be kind to each other. A friend of mine just told me this, and it's true, that everyone you meet knows something that you do not. Here's brand new music from DJ Seinfeld with Quakin, which, if you don't have any plans on July 4th, he'll be playing at Club Vinyl, so just saying. But All Day West, signing off the Odyssey. Peace out.

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music from an innovative saxophonist, flautist, broadcaster, bandleader, and collaborator, Mr. Courtney Pine, from his recording Journeys to the Urge Within. We heard the composition Up Behind the Beat. Thank you so much for joining me. You're with D. Alexander. This is Jazz.

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0: that lets me know it's raining all over the world. 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That's why I'm just sitting here now trying to finish off this last little half pint I got, you know. And I don't know what I'm supposed to, but you know, as I think about this and I feel like I know very well that I'll be all right in a little while, because, you know, I can just get my hands on some sterno, you know, and everything will be I'm almost gone now, but I wish you would stop the rain. Somebody up there ought to turn it off, you know, especially since it's raining all over the world, you know.
1: Leave it to Ray Charles. Somebody up there ought to turn it off. Raining all over the world. Rainy night in Georgia from the genius. Hits the road, Mr. Ray Charles. And right before that, we heard from Cahill El-Zabar from America the Beautiful with Jump and Shout for Those Now Gone. Here's John Coltrane. Dear Lord.

And there you have it, Miss Anita O'Day, or should I say The Incomparable. That's the name of the recording. Really cool. Just total vocalese throughout that. How long was that? 5 minutes and 45 seconds. A Rodgers and Hart composition, Slaughter on 10th Avenue, with a full orchestra conducted and arranged by Bill Holman. Right before that, we heard from Jerry Allen from Maroons, A Prayer for Peace. Let's continue with Derek Gardner and the Jazz Prophets from the recording Pan Africa, Appointment in Ghana.

0: Davis walked off the stage.
1: So what?
0: Soon as his solo was over.
1: So what?
0: Oh yes, he did leave the stage.
1: So what?
0: Clean out of sight now.
1: So what?
0: Coltrane, he walked off the stage.
1: So what?
0: That's what you folks are all saying.
1: So what?

0: Although we know they are masters,
1: that's right,
0: they get a real mellow sound,
1: so smooth,
0: and you will have to admit it,
1: uh-huh.
0: But yes, they both left the stage,
1: so what,
0: soon as their solos were

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I'm sure his style is in the future. He's so cool, the fit of his clothes is perfect. Just like the way he plays, he's not afraid of being different.

0: Miles Davis walked off the stage.
1: So what?
0: That's what the folks are all saying.
1: So what?
0: Oh yes, he did leave the stage.
1: So what?
0: Soon as his solo was over.
1: So what?
0: Coltrane, he sneaked off the stage.
1: So what?
0: That's what you folks are all saying.
1: So what?
0: Oh yes, they both left the stage.

How beautiful is that? Miles Davis with Gil Evans and his orchestra. Wait Till You See Her, from the recording entitled Ballads. Thank you so much for joining me during this hour. I had a great time. I hope you've enjoyed it as well. Hey, if you have any questions or comments, just reach out to us by email at jazznetwork@wfmt.com. We certainly look forward to your comments. Until we are together again, please really take good care of yourself. And please don't forget to share this music with your children. Let's pass that baton on to them. Until we are together again, take good care. You with D. Alexander. This is Jazz.

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from their album Jackets XL with the WDR Big Band. That's Imperial Strut from the Yellow Jackets opening this jazz hour. Hi, I'm John Hill, your

from his album Getting to It. That is big band leader this time around, bassist Christian McBride, from the album Bringin' It. That was called Getting to It, featuring the guitar work there of Rodney Jones. Ron Blake was the alto saxist, and Freddie Hendricks there on trumpet. Preceded by a collaboration between Duke Ellington and Ella Fitzgerald. Imagine My Frustration, the name of the tune, a three-way collaboration between Ellington, Billy Strayhorn, and Gerald Wilson, who arranged the tune. Johnny Hodges featured there on saxophone from the album Ella at Duke's Place. And we opened that set with the Yellow Jackets from their album Jackets XL with the WDR Big Band, tune written by the Yellow Jackets keyboardist Russ Ferrante, called Downtown. Bob Minzer on sax, Dane Alderson,

bassist William Kennedy, the drummer. We're listening to jazz. I'm John Hill. Here's Coleman Hawkins' band from The Hawk and Hi-Fi.

Paul Desmond from an album called Bossa Antigua, Old Bossa, as opposed to Bossa Nova. Desmond's sense of humor there, with his comrades Eugene Wright on bass and drummer Connie Kay, additionally Jim Hall on guitar, The Night Has a Thousand Eyes, preceded by Marilyn Scott, evoking a vacation scene. Unzip is the name of the tune from Marilyn Scott's album, The Landscape. Marilyn penned that one with keyboardist Russ Ferrante. Jimmy Brandley on drums, Jimmy Haslip was the bassist, with Alex Acuna on shaker and the conga playing of Jeff Myers. And opening the set, journeyman bassist Neil Swainson, his album called Fire in the West, a song he titled Late Afternoon, with pianist Renee Rosnes, drummer Lewis Nash, on trumpet Brad Turner, and Kelly Jefferson was the saxophonist. Bassist Neil Swainson. We're listening to jazz.

0: Guitarist Grant Geissman from his album Blues, that's B-L-O-O-Z, a song called Time Enough to Last, with Russ Ferrante on piano, Russ Ferrante who's popping up everywhere these days. Trey Henry was the bassist and Ray Brinker, the drummer, with Grant Geissman. And we opened with organist Bill Hyde from his album Dealin' With It, the song Minor Worm, with guitarist Perry Hughes, and Randy Gillespie was the drummer. I'm John Hill. Thanks for joining me for Jazz. I'll see you later. Here's Robert Glasper and Harry Belafonte.
1: Let me tell you who I am. I'm not dead yet, so the sum total has not yet been added up. So let me tell you who I think I am. I'm one of the ones of color who got over. I'm one of the ones your bullet missed. I didn't graduate high school, not to boast about, but to puzzle over. After all, I've been awarded 34 PhDs. Honorary, they're called, because I defied the rules. I'm a dropout, not by choice, but by fate's sense of humor, by nature's design. I'm dyslexic. I'm the son of immigrants of color. An island of slaves who were dropouts also. They found their way to America's Harlem ghetto. They found no work inside the law, but with cunning, they survived outside the law. They made

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Saxophonist Jose Migueles opens this hour of jazz with Out of Nowhere from the album Contradictio. Jose Migueles with pianist Jean-Michel Pilk, bassist Carlos Barreto, and drummer Marcos Cavalheiro. I'm John Hill. I'll be your host for the hour. Good to be with you again.

the lovely Catherine Russell, going back to New Orleans from her album Send For Me with tubist Philip Norris. That was Matt Munisteri playing banjo, preceded by guitarist Doug Monroe and his band La Pompe Attack, doing a tune written by, you guessed it, Jaco Pastorius, called Teen Town. Doug Monroe with Albert Rivera on saxophone, drummer Ian Carroll, and bassist Michael Getz. Doug Monroe, La Pompe Attack from Putt Lake Toodaloo. And opening the set, saxophonist Jose Migueles. He is a Spaniard from the town of Galicia, recorded in Portugal. That was a traditional Galician song called Menina. Jose Migueles, accompanied by French pianist Jean-Michel Pilk, Portuguese bassist Carlos Barreto, and his compatriot Spaniard drummer Marcos Cavalheiro. Contradictio is the name of the album. We are listening to jazz. I'm John Hill. From Mussorgsky's Pictures at an Exhibition, Chicks by the

Saxophonist Michael O'Neill's quintet with vocalist Tony Lindsay. The album is called Pacific Standard Time, an album of standards from this West Coast-based band. Michael O'Neill with Eric Jacobson on trumpet. John R. Burr was the pianist, bassist Dan Feisley, and drummer Alan Hall. Tony Lindsay with the Michael O'Neill quintet. And opening the set, music from T.S. Monk, drummer T.S. Monk live. The album is called Two Continents, One Groove. That was a song called Sierra, the T.S. Monk sextet with pianist Helen Sung, tenor saxophonist Willie Williams, alto saxophonist Patience Higgins, on trumpet Josh Evans, bassist Kenny Davis, and special guest Dave Stryker on guitar. Two Continents, One Groove. That track recorded in Bern, Germany. Other tracks on the album recorded at Ginny's in Harlem. T.S. Monk, live. We're listening to jazz.

Nika's Tempo, another tune inspired by the great jazz patron Baroness Kathleen Pannonica de Koningsvorder, performed by drummer Art Blakey and his Jazz Messengers, with saxophonist Jackie McLean, pianist Sam Dockery, Spanky DeBrest was the bassist, Bill Hardman trumpet, from a collection called The Best of the Columbia and RCA Vic Years, 1956 through 1959. We opened with saxophonist Kenny Garrett from Sounds from the Ancestors, For Art's Sake. Vernell Brown Jr. was the pianist, bassist, Corcoran Holt, drummer Ronald Bruner. I'm John Hill. Thanks for joining me for jazz. I'll see you later. Sarah Vaughan in Chicago at Mr. Kelly's.

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Brother Jack McDuff at the organ, of course, with Broadway. That's from his recording Color Me Blue. His friends on this recording, Red Holloway on sax, Phil Upchurch on guitar, Kevin Axt on bass, Joe Dukes on drums. You're listening to Jazz. My name's Dave Schwann. Great to have you with us. Thank you so much for your support of the great American music we call jazz. We have guitarist Dave Stryker up next with Bob Mintzer and the WDR Big Band, the big band based in Cologne, Germany, from the recording Blue Soul, a tune by Prince, When Doves Cry.

That just moves right along, doesn't it? A very exciting arrangement of the Prince tune, When Doves Cry. It's from Dave Stryker and the WDR Big Band from the recording Blue Soul. Bob Mintzer out front conducting the band. And of course, we heard from Dave on guitar, Johan Horlin on alto sax, and Hans Decker on drums, making things move right along on When Doves Cry. You're listening to Jazz with Dave Schwann, moving right along to another big band, and a very special band here, the Airmen of Note, part of the United States Air Force Band. This is a cut from their 70th anniversary CD called Air Power. Colonel Don Schofield is the commander. We'll hear from vocalist Technical Sergeant Paige Roble on With Every Breath I Take.

With Every Breath I Take. That is the Airmen of Note, part of the United States Air Force band, from their recording Air Power, their 70th anniversary celebration. With Every Breath I Take, sung by Technical Sergeant Paige Roble. We also heard soloing on trombone, Master Sergeant Ben Patterson, and on trumpet, Technical Sergeant Logan Keese. A superb band, the Airmen of Note. You're listening to Jazz with Dave Schwann, taking things down now with Aaron Deal and his trio. Aaron Deal is the pianist and composer of the piece we're about to hear. Paul Sikivi is on double bass, Gregory Hutchinson on drums, for a piece of music that opens up the recording, The Vagabond, Polaris.

That is pianist and composer Aaron Deal with his piece called Polaris, and that opens up his CD, The Vagabond, with Aaron, Paul Sikivi, double bass, and Gregory Hutchinson on drums. We have a lot more jazz to come. Please stay with us. Dave Schwann here. Thank you for joining us.

Stan Getz and Chet Baker with Line for Lions. I sure have been enjoying a recording by the Jeff Hamilton Trio called Catch Me If You Can. Jeff, of course, out front on drums, who has played with some of the greatest people in jazz and American music over his career. He's joined here by Tamir Hendelman on piano and John Hamar on bass for a tune called La Pina.

Jeff Hamilton and his trio, with a tune called La Pina. It's from Jeff's CD called Catch Me If You Can. Tamir Hendelman on piano, John Hamar bass, and Jeff on drums. Here is another great trio, led by the great Keith Jarrett, with Gary Peacock on bass and Jack DeJohnette on drums, from their recording Standards, Volume 2, Moon and Sand.

a 1983 recording by Keith Jarrett and his trio at the time. Gary Peacock on bass and Jack DeJohnette on drums. Of course, Keith Jarrett on piano, with a tune by Alec Wilder called Moon and Sand. That is from Keith's recording Standards, Volume 2. You're listening to Jazz with Dave Schwann. Our thanks once again for your support of the great American music we call jazz. One more piano trio for you. This from Ahmad Jamal, the recording Live in Paris, 92. James Comeck is on bass and David Bowler on drums for a piece by Ahmad Jamal called Acorn.

From the album Live in Paris, 1992, Ahmad Jamal with his tune Acorn, Ahmad Jamal at the piano, James Kamak on bass guitar, David Bowler drums. We thank you so much for joining us this hour and hope you enjoyed all the great American music we call jazz. Dave Schwann finishing up with Ben Gillis from his recording Dare to Be and Camera Eyes.

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That's a tune by baritone saxophonist Lauren Sevian, who we heard on that recording. The tune called Bluesishness. It's from Lauren's CD called Bliss. Robert Rodriguez, piano. Christian McBride on bass. And E.J. Strickland on drums. That gets us started in the right direction. Hello and welcome. I'm Dave Schwann. You're listening to the great American music we call jazz. We hope things are going very well for you and yours. Do be careful out there and enjoy the music. Here's Corey Weeds and the Little Big Band from the recording Explosion. Tommy Flanagan's Minor Mishap.

Well, they call themselves the Little Big Band, but that sounds like a big, big band to me. A fine group. With Corey Weeds up front on tenor sax from the album Explosion and Tommy Flanagan's tune, Minor Mishap. Jill Townsend conducting the band along with Corey on tenor sax, Joe Mondarelli soloing on trumpet, and Steve Davis on trombone, and Jesse Cahill on drums. You're listening to Jazz with Dave Schwann, and up next, the BBXL Ensemble, led by trumpeter and composer Walter White. Here's something from the recording called BBXL. The Way You Look Tonight.

The Way You Look Tonight, Walter White's arrangement of the Jerome Kern classic from his recording BBXL, the BBXL Ensemble with Walter, and Walter soloing on trumpet, also soloing on trombone, Michael Deese. And you're listening to Jazz with Dave Schwann. We take it down considerably now with one of the great, great singers, Sheila Jordan, from her recording Little Song. Tom Harrell starts us out on flugelhorn, along with Steve Kuhn on piano. David Fink is on bass here, and Billy Drummond on drums. For Autumn in New York.

Sheila Jordan, with her very personal stamp on a great American classic, Autumn in New York. Tom Harrell opening up the cut on flugelhorn, Steve Kuhn on piano, David Fink bass, Billy Drummond on drums. That's from Sheila's recording called Little Song, which, by the way, was a name given to Sheila by her grandfather. Charlie Parker also said something about Sheila Jordan when she was a very young lady after hearing her sing. Charlie Parker said she was a young lady with million-dollar ears. You're listening to Jazz with Dave Schwann. Our thanks for joining us. Please stay with us for a lot of great music ahead.

Pianist Dick Hyman with Nobody But You from the Gershwin Songbook. And up next, the Jazz Messengers. Various people who performed as jazz messengers under the direction of the great Art Blakey. As a matter of fact, the name of the CD is The Legacy of Art Blakey. Various jazz messengers recorded live here at the Iridium in New York. They feature Benny Golson on sax, Terrence Blanchard on trumpet, Curtis Fuller on trombone, Jeff Keyser at the piano, Peter Washington on bass, and on drums here, Lewis Nash. Quite the lineup, wouldn't you say? Here are the Jazz Messengers from The Legacy of Art Blakey, live at the Iridium. And a tune by the trombonist we hear, Curtis Fuller, A La Mode.

The Jazz Messengers, a group made up of various personnel from Art Blakey and the Jazz Messengers, and actually from different generations, all getting together there in November of 1997 at the Iridium in New York. That is from a recording called The Legacy of Art Blakey. We heard Curtis Fuller's A La Mode. Curtis Fuller was on trombone there, along with Benny Golson on sax, Terrence Blanchard on trumpet, Jeff Keyser on piano, Peter Washington on bass, and in this instance, Lewis Nash on drums. Dave Schwann here, and you're listening to the great American music we call jazz. Our thanks once again for joining us. We do hope things are going very well for you and yours. Here is alto saxophonist Brent Jensen. His CD is a tribute to the great Paul Desmond. It's called The Sound of a Dry Martini. Here's the opening cut. Wendy.

from the recording, The Sound of a Dry Martini, Remembering Paul Desmond. That's the way Paul Desmond described his sound on alto sax, like a dry martini. The alto saxophonist here, Brent Jensen. Jamie Findlay on guitar, Zach Matthews on bass, and Dean Koba on drums for a tune by Paul Desmond called Wendy. You're listening to Jazz with Dave Schwann, and up next, bassist Kyle Eastwood from his recording Cinematic, featuring music from some of his favorite films, and here is one of them. I think you'll recognize this.

Henry Mancini's theme for the Pink Panther almost goes without saying. You'd recognize that melody anywhere. Kyle Eastwood with his quintet. Kyle on bass, Quentin Collins trumpet, Brandon Allen on sax, Andrew McCormick on piano, and Chris Higginbottom on drums. And that is from Kyle Eastwood's recording called Cinematic. We thank you so much for joining us this hour and hope you enjoyed all the great American music we call jazz. Dave Schwann finishing up with Ken Fowser from his recording Standing Tall and Head Start.

Pianist John Davis and his trio with Herbie Hancock's Speak Like a Child from John's CD, Happy Juice, along with John Boris Kozlov on bass and Mark Ferber on drums. John Davis getting us started this hour with the great American music we call jazz, and we're glad you're here. My name's Dave Schwann. We have something up next from a group of masters, Kenny Barron on piano, Ben Riley on drums, Charlie Rouse on tenor, and Buster Williams on bass. They called themselves Sphere, and this is something off a CD they dedicated to Charlie Parker. The CD's called Bird Songs, and here is Bird's Red Cross.

Charlie Parker's Red Cross by the quartet known as Sphere, taking its name from Thelonious Monk's middle name, Sphere. Kenny Barron on piano, Ben Riley on drums, Charlie Rouse on tenor, and Buster Williams on bass, making up that quartet with Red Cross by Charlie Parker from the CD Bird Songs. Up next, drummer Cindy Blackman and a very interesting version of On Green Dolphin Street.

Cindy Blackman and her quartet with their version of On Green Dolphin Street. That opens up their CD called Works on Canvas. And along with Cindy on drums, that was J.D. Allen on tenor, Carlton Holmes on piano, George Mitchell on bass. And you're listening to Jazz with Dave Schwann. Interesting version of On Green Dolphin Street, isn't it? Here's an interesting version of a Duke Ellington classic in a sentimental mood. And McCoy Tyner.

McCoy Tyner from a CD that features a big band conducted by Bob Belden. Obviously not the big band there, but McCoy Tyner's solo version of Duke Ellington's In a Sentimental Mood from the CD called The Turning Point. You're listening to Jazz with Dave Schwann. So glad you're with us. We hope you can stay aboard for more great American music.

The Dave Brubeck Quartet from their album Gone with the Wind, Camptown Races. We have two great organists up for you next. The first, Dr. Lonnie Smith, live at the Jazz Standard in New York with his outstanding trio, Jonathan Kreisberg on guitar and Jonathan Blake on drums. And after Dr. Smith, Joey DeFrancesco with the late, great Bobby Hutcherson on vibes. We'll start with Dr. Smith. Once again, this is at the Jazz Standard in New York, Wayne Shorter tune, Juju.

0: You don't like ice cream.
1: The late, great Bobby Hutcherson on Vibes, Joey DeFrancesco on the Hammond B3, and Byron Landham on drums. And I Thought About You. Isn't that beautiful? That is from Joey's CD called Organic Vibes. And before that, Dr. Lonnie Smith, live at the Jazz Standard with Wayne Shorter's tune, Juju. We heard Jonathan Blake on drums and Jonathan Kreisberg on guitar. And you're listening to Jazz with Dave Schwann, and we have one more organist for you, Mike LaDon, joining saxophonist Corey Weeds. If you're an Earth, Wind & Fire fan, you'll like this CD called Let's Groove, the music of Earth, Wind & Fire. Here is Devotion.

0: a mid-90s release from piano hero Mogru Miller.
1: Album,
0: absolutely.
1: Yes.
0: The late, great Mogru Miller. The album called Getting to Know You, and the tune Sweet Sioux, as in the Plains native people, Sweet Sioux. It was written by Freddie Hubbard. So the tune might have been a bit familiar to you. But, yeah, right there in the pocket with Kareem Riggins and Richie Goods at drums and bass. Mogru Miller to kick off the 7 o'clock hour on this Tuesday, June 30th, 2026. Yep, halfway through the year.
1: No!
0: There it is.
1: Don't take my summer away.
0: No, we're just getting started.
1: Okay.
0: Steve with Abby, it's the morning set on Kuvo. Oh my goodness, so much going on this morning. Let's take a look here. We are looking at the one issue in the Denver commute is on Highway 6.
1: Yep.
0: You go through there, the ramp from Wadsworth onto...
1: It's not a thing. At least eastbound.
0: Yeah, slowdowns on the eastbound side.
1: Mm-hmm.
0: Highway 6 right there around Wadsworth. Avoid it. Colfax, the alternate route
1: Colfax,
0: for a lot of facts.
1: Yeah.
0: I-70 eastbound. Closed at the Johnson Memorial Tunnel. This is on the west side of the tunnel. It's due to a crash near Bakerville, milepost 221. No estimated time to reopen. Some reports of a rolled over tanker truck. Yikes. Hot, sunny, occasional smoky weather will result in ozone concentrations reaching the unhealthy for sensitive groups category. Through the day, at least until 4, we've got particulates in the air as well. Due to wildfire smoke, and that's that Action Day alert is in effect until 4 this afternoon. High today, 92. Today, 91 on Wednesday. Let's just call it 90s this week through the 4th. It's 64 in Denver, 41 in Breckenridge.
1: It's June 30th, and we've got a lot going on the show. Musically, this hour, we'll share the story of Stanley Clark on My Back Pages. We're also going to note the birthdays of jazz vocalists Lena Horne and Hazel Miller, who gets a little bluesy. Then on Live and Local, a special snapshot of our Live at the Vineyard celebration. It's happening August 15th, and we want you to be excited about it as we are. So we'll share a little details around that. And we've got Abby's pick too. Our studio line is open for your text or calls. That's 303-291-0666. You can let us know what you're doing this holiday weekend. Or check us out on Facebook, Instagram, and YouTube, KUVO.org. 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
0: Double bassist David Penn next on the skillet with his album called Next Step. We're going to hear a tune called Moving Ahead to get you going on this Tuesday, June 30th, David Penn on KUVO.

0: How did Brad Good know that Cabin in the Sky was one of my favorite movies and songs?
1: He did it just for you.
0: How did he know that? The Polytonal Big Band, led by Brad Good. That tune, Cabin in the Sky, found on their 2025 release, The Snake Charmer, on Kuvo Jazz. It's 7:27. We're going to check in on a couple of the bigger fires burning in Colorado. That's coming up on the morning set.
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0: Colorado is dry. It is hot. There's hot weather ahead. Not much in the way of rain, but those clouds bring lightning strikes, and that, along with people, fires get started here in the West, and there's so much in the way of what firefighters call fuel just lying on the ground.
1: Yeah.
0: That fires spark and they burn, and we've got two major fires burning in Colorado right now, and several smaller ones. The bigger ones, let's start with the Aspen Acres fire. This is southwest of Pueblo. 23,000 acres burning in Custer and Pueblo counties. It is they're under a level 3 evacuation order. And so extra concern, thoughts, prayers with the firefighters who are, and the residents who are packing it up and moving out. I mean, it is bad down there.
1: Yeah, it's definitely really scary, and we were anticipating more of this threat over the summer with the dry weather. On the border of Utah and Colorado, there's another fire that's affecting 30,000 acres. It's the Snyder Fire.
0: Yeah.
1: It's a mile west of the Utah and Colorado border, Glade Park, affecting Mesa and Grand counties. Red Cross has set up an evacuation resource center at the Grand Junction High School, pretty close by.
0: Yeah.
1: But yeah, it is an active fire. It doesn't look like there's any containment. There are firefighters working, and unfortunately, we learned of three firefighters that lost their life in that fire
0: on Saturday. It's tough. Now, the National Weather Service has issued a red flag warning, and there are a lot of counties that are just banning fireworks altogether, entirely coming into the weekend. The red flag warning for most of southern Colorado, south of the metro, south of Colorado Springs, gusty winds in the forecast, low humidity, like 10% low humidity.
1: Yikes.
0: Wednesday and Thursday, 4% relative humidity, bone dry. So any fires that do spark will spread quickly. So extreme caution. Those folks who are in the urban mountain interface where things are really dry, they're just like, you just need to have your go bag ready,
1: because
0: it'll spark in a second, and they'll warn people in advance,
1: but
0: consider this your warning.
1: Be ready.
0: I'm going to have to look it up. I'll mention this later on when I can get the four P's. It's the people, the pets, the prescriptions, and the paperwork.
1: Mm.
0: What about the portraits and the pictures? You got to have your box ready. People who live in the mountains know this.
1: Yeah, essentials.
0: They got their boxes. They're ready at a moment's notice. All right, we'll keep you posted and keep the music inspiring to keep you on the roll. All right? We got a birthday greeting for Stanley Clark coming up in a bit. First, though, Count Basie, Blues and Hoss Flat on Kuvo Jazz.

0: Stop it. Just, Stanley, put that bass down and go stand in the corner.
1: Never.
0: You're causing too much trouble with that bass.
1: Shoot. This is funky. Do you remember when this came out?
0: Stanley Clark wrote Day Ride for the Return to Forever album No Mystery. And he brought stuff to the bass that most of us had never heard or thought possible. So I'm like, I'm going to play the bass.
1: Oh, this inspired that, you to
0: yes,
1: pick it up.
0: Yes.
1: Steve.
0: And his runs and his fills and...
1: So did you get
0: Stanley Clark?
1: You get it down?
0: No, I gave it up.
1: Oh, but you kept getting down to.
0: I bought a fretless bass.
1: Oh, you got the fretless bass.
0: I bought a fretless bass.
1: Oh, you
0: bass.
1: Started on like level hard.
0: I studied for 3 years, and changed my mind. I'm an impatient person, so I never got to where I wanted to go. Nevertheless, happy birthday to Stanley Clark, born in Philadelphia on this date in 1951. Happy 75th. All right, then. Yeah, he's of bass heroes, especially in electric bass, in fusion.
1: Mm-hmm.
0: The man.
1: Yeah, the dude for sure.
0: The man.
1: And he was like pretty young when he got on the bandstand, right?
0: Well, okay, 51, so 71, he's 20.
1: Yeah, like in his 20s,
0: yeah,
1: young guy.
0: Yeah, I just, what's he up to?
1: Well, his socials are pretty active.
0: Okay.
1: It looks like this week he's going to be in Belgium at the Ghent Jazz Festival. And then next week to Spain. So he is staying on top, playing around.
0: Yeah.
1: I want to see him when he comes to Denver.
0: Yeah. I don't know the last time he was in town. The players like those European festivals. It's cooler in the summertime. Although it's not as cool this summer as it has been. He's got a box set that he's selling called Last Train to Sanity. He's at the point where if you're just discovering Stanley Clark, you want to begin that collection and just let it take you down the rabbit hole.
1: You know, I looked up quick to see if there were any Denver dates, and there's actually an iconic concert that happened in Denver that has been immortalized in a live album. It's his 1979 performance at Denver's Rainbow Theater.
0: Yeah.
1: So that's pretty cool, a little piece of history you can hear.
0: 79 still. Rainbow Music Hall?
1: Rainbow Music Hall.
0: Yeah. It was all those bass heads.
1: Yeah, were you there?
0: I might have been, but I don't remember. It was the 70s.
1: It was.

0: Enough said.
1: We go to Stanley Clarke from the album School Days. Great assemblage of artists. This came out in 1976, and it's called The Dancer. Happy birthday, Stanley Clarke from KUVO.

0: What are you doing to us?
1: Lena Horne, 1994. She was 77 when she recorded that concert.
0: She was 77?
1: At the Supper Club in New York City.
0: Yes, mama.
1: The album, An Evening with Lena Horne, went on to win a Grammy. Mm. Lena Horne, born on this date in 1917. She joined the Ancestors in 2010. Lena Horne with Count Basie.
0: Wow. What a, like, a zillion threat. She's like a singer, an actress.
1: A dancer,
0: all the things.
1: A model, a spokesperson, a civil rights activist. Mm-hmm. As a fair-skinned black woman, breaking down walls, arguing, agitating, causing trouble, working the black circuit, the Chitlin' circuit.
0: Mm-hmm.
1: Taking her gifts and working them. Lena Horne. Oh,
0: wow.
1: Tito Puente before that, and Dance Mania from Dance Mania Volume 2.
0: We get to play Stanley Clarke, Tito Puente, Lena Horne.
1: That's a pretty good set.
0: What the heck?
1: We're fishing in a barrel.
0: Seriously.
1: This morning on the morning set, Tuesday, June 30th. It's 8 minutes before 8 o'clock, and we are just trying to get through this commute without too much trouble. The intersections are working. The highways are running. No major delays, just volume heavy as we approach the 8 o'clock hour. We've got an ozone action day alert and particulates in the air as well due to this hot, sunny weather with smoky conditions. It's unhealthy for sensitive groups, and it's expected to stay that way until at least 4 this afternoon. High today, 92. A bit breezy, that could help. 91 on Wednesday, and then 90s for the rest of the week through the 4th of July. It's 69 in Denver, 47 in Breckenridge.
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0: It's KUVO Jazz, your home for all this beautiful music and our beautiful community. We appreciate you tuning in to the morning set. Steve and Abby here with you till 10, and we've got a lot coming up, including live and local next hour. We've got a special snapshot of our Live at the Vineyard celebration. It's happening August 15th, and we'd love to see you there, so we'll give you a little look into what that event is like. We're also going to note the birthday of Colorado vocalist Hazel Miller. We've got Abby's two coming your way, and our studio line open for your texts or calls. We appreciate the Stanley Clarke memories as we note his birthday today.
1: Yeah.
0: I mean, what a beast. Thank you so much for texting in and saying good morning. We appreciate you.
1: New from the LaBeouf brothers, Remy at the saxophones, Pascal at the piano. The album called Off Center. This one simply called Ba-Dum, as in Ba-Dum.
0: Ba-Dum, Ba-Dum.
1: The LaBeouf brothers on KUVO Jazz.

0: Stanley Turrentine from the album Coming Your Way, okay? His brother, Tommy, at the trumpet, and a great session recorded in 1961, not released until 1987 by Blue Note Records. Hmm. Come on, Blue Note.
1: Why are you holding out?
0: their vaults are stacked. They've still got music.
1: You think they still got music?
0: They absolutely.
1: In the way, way back?
0: They still have music. Just like KUVO has music that we haven't released yet. You heard it once when it was live, and it's back there in the vaults. I've seen it.
1: You've seen it?
0: I've seen it. We can't get it. Can't get it out fast enough. Oh, it's okay. We share it. We're guilty as well. The point is, musicians, they be staying in that studio. They keep writing. They are putting down tunes after tunes after tunes, and we just have to keep up with them.
1: We have to keep it,
0: keep it marketable, keep it, you know, so they can sell it, so
1: sure.
0: artists can make a living.
1: And connect and you with the music.
0: Keep you connected with the music. Kufo right there in the middle, trying to get you, you know, curate some good sounds that we think you'll like. That's mm-hmm. what we're trying to do. Our secret agenda. 8:12 in the morning. It's Tuesday, June 30th, 2026. I'm Steve Chavis with Abby Clark. It's The Morning Set. We are getting through a pretty manageable Tuesday morning on this commute with no major delays in the city. CDOT is pointing out the holiday traffic patterns that are expected later this week, likely starting Thursday, peaking into the late evening hours as people head west into the mountains after work. Very heavy traffic expected Friday morning and Saturday morning on I-70 and 285. And then Sunday's return, beginning with that slow climb to the tunnels by 9 and usually peaks between 11 and noon. So there's a little forecast into the traffic. We've got a hot day with smoky weather and particulate pollution causing the air to be unhealthy for sensitive groups. That alert in effect until 4. We've got a red flag warning for southern Colorado. High today in Denver, 92. We're holding in the 90s through the week. It's 71 in Denver, 49 in Breckenridge.
1: Well, thank you so much for tuning in and starting your morning with The Morning Set. We appreciate you. We've got a lot of fun stuff lined up for you to get you going on Live and Local this hour. Live at the Vineyards is coming up on August 15th. It's this celebration that we do once a year in the summer. And we've got a really special snapshot to share with you so you can get an idea if you haven't gone. We'd love to see you there. We're also going to note the birthday of jazz vocalist Colorado vocalist Hazel Miller.
0: Yeah.
1: Later on, a chance for you to win tickets to Wynton Marsalis's visit to Denver. You don't want to miss that. And we've got Abby's pick too, a Dizzy Gillespie classic written about a place in Africa done by a modern artist. So it's a really interesting take on it. We'll share that next hour. Our studio line's open for your text or calls, 303-291-0666. We got a fun email. We were talking about Stanley Clark last hour, and he had a concert that was actually recorded here in Colorado.
0: Yeah.
1: And somebody in our Kuvo fam, Herb, was there.
0: Yeah.
1: Said he had Simon Phillips playing the drums, and it was a great show. This was a show at the Rainbow.
0: At the Rainbow Music Hall.
1: Rainbow Music Hall, yep.
0: Now a drugstore.
1: No! Wait, it is?
0: Yeah.
1: Wow. I think
0: the drugstore survived. that Rainbow Music Hall was great. And Stanley Clark, I guess, also played with the Keith Richards and Ronnie Wood at the at McNichols Arena. Before Ball Arena, before it was the Pepsi Center, over by the stadium, there was McNichols Arena.
1: Oh.
0: We called it Big Mac. Yeah.
1: Dang.
0: All right.
1: Herb's been everywhere.
0: Lots of music history. 8:15. You know what? Thanks for reaching out to us on our text line. I got a wonderful request from someone who said, hey, my son loves this new record by trombonist Alton Sinclair. The album is called Natural Rhythm. So this one going out to her son, and it's the Wayne Shorter classic, One by One. Alton Sinclair by request on KUVO.

0: Colorado organ trio Tom Amend, Steve Kowalczyk, and Brian Claxton from the album Small Town Traffic, a tune called Yeah, No.
1: Well, I'm from a small town, and I remember saying that a lot growing up.
0: Is it passive aggressive?
1: Yeah,
0: is
1: I don't know. Depending on the inflection.
0: Okay. Right, it's the attitude.
1: It's the attitude that you put behind
0: it. Yeah, it's just the song title. Yeah, no. Amend, Kowalczyk, Claxton on Kuvo Jazz, 827. It's KUVO's morning set.
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0: Okay, hey, 828, Kuvo Jazz, Steve with Abby. I'm getting ready to play some John Coltrane as we get sort of mentally aware of his centennial. Just finished Miles Davis in May, Coltrane's centennial in September.
1: Yeah, people are getting out and they're celebrating his catalog. And okay. There's a very special concert coming to Denver in September. Ravi Coltrane, the son of John Coltrane and Alice Coltrane, mm-hmm. is coming to Colorado at the Newman Center. He's Grammy-nominated saxophonist, bandleader, composer in his own right.
0: Yeah.
1: And he's performing a centennial celebration for his father.
0: In September?
1: In September.
0: Well, that's getting really close to the
1: actual date. Yeah.
0: Is there a date for that?
1: Yeah, there is. September 30th, he'll be here. It's a Wednesday.
0: Okay, that's just past the actual centennial. Wow, Ravi Coltrane in Denver.
1: I know.
0: Yeah.
1: How special is that?
0: Okay. Let's go to an album released in 1964, recorded a couple of years earlier. This is for Atlantic. It's John Coltrane with McCoy Tyner, Steve Davis, and Elvin Jones. A version of 26-2 found on the CD version of Coltrane Sound on KUVO.

0: You couldn't sit still if you wanted to.
1: Hey, your toes will be tapping. Your butt will be wiggling in the chair.
0: Etienne Charles is leading the way musically for this year's Live at the Vineyard, Saturday, August 15th. And it's a party.
1: It's a party, and it's been happening for this will be the 21st.
0: Yes.
1: And we hold up at Balustrary Vineyards, which is just north of the city. It's like this little oasis green and the wine, the grapevines.
0: Yeah,
1: and
0: we
1: put up a couple tents so we can be in the shade.
0: And we invite the finest chefs in town part of it. And
1: it's beautiful.
0: They kind of like, it's, you know, enough with the competitions. This is the friendliest competition of chefs, food trucks, food providers, restaurants you'll ever see.
1: So let me paint the picture. When you walk outside, first of all, the Balustrary location is beautiful. It's beautiful indoor
0: beautiful
1: space.
0: Event space, yeah.
1: But then you walk outside and you're on the green. There is a tent. And then over to your left, there are all these community restaurants, these spots that we know and love in Denver and beyond. And they put together a special dish for us to try at this Live at the Vineyards event. And it's kind of fun. They work on their menu and they want to make it just right, because there's a really fun activity that we all get to do, is we get to choose a people's choice.
0: Yes.
1: And so we went out, me and our production team went out to one of three restaurants that we're going to check in with ahead to kind of give you a view of what's on the menu.
0: Yes.
1: We checked in with the People's Choice Award winner for the past 2 years, 34th Kitchen. They've got this great kitchen in, it's like a building with a bunch of different kitchens, like a commissary kitchen.
0: Okay.
1: And they're a caterer, so that's their big thing. But they really like hang on the flavor from the minute that you look at it to when you try it. There's thought in every bite. So I wanted to share a little bit of a conversation I had with Chef Francisco ahead of this year's Live at the Vineyards and give you a sneak peek of what's going to be on the menu.
2: If you haven't been, get your tickets now. It's going to sell out probably in the next couple of weeks. We love being a part of it. You know, you get to come in and serve bites, show people what we're capable of doing, meet KUVO staff that's become family now, and interact with people that, you know, are there to have good wine, listen to good music. Being Creole, we definitely want to make sure that the flavor is punched this year. So we always match the music to the food. That's important. These are the dishes. So the first dish is going to be our vegetarian vegan. We have a whipped tofu that is set to mimic like a ricotta, so it has like a nuttiness to it. Grilled peaches and roasted tomatoes, like a little relish that we made out of it, and it'll come on a crostini. The other dish that we have, which I'm hoping is the one that, you know, carries us over. It's, you know, we went outside the box with it. So we've got smoked alligator tostones. So tostones are fried plantains that have been smashed out. We have a smoked alligator salad with peppadew peppers. And then on top is going to be a watermelon pearl.
1: That's the part. That not only does it look gorgeous. Yeah, I got to try it. It was ridiculous.
0: Oh, really?
1: Yeah, it was really, really well thought out. And like I said, the flavor palette from start to finish. You end with that little freshness of the watermelon ball.
0: He mentioned peaches with the whipped tofu, and peaches are a big part of the August menu in Colorado.
1: Exactly.
0: So they're doing their part. That's Chef Francisco from 34th Kitchen.
1: 34th Kitchen, one of 20 plus restaurants that'll be there.
0: We're
1: hanging out at Balustrary Vineyards, so the wine is really a focal point too of Live at the Vineyard.

0: And the Balestrieri Vineyards is a long-standing vineyards, family-owned for a few decades. Let's hear from Julie Balestrieri, who is the person that you'll see on stage with us.
1: The hostess with the mostest.
0: Here's Julie.
2: So it's kind of a long history. We started the winery in 1998. And we're in this location because my dad's family's been here since the early 1900s. And my dad, John Balestrieri, he's the winemaker. We started very small. We now have over 400 and some barrels, and we produce around 100,000 bottles a year. So excited for Live at the Vineyard coming up. It's just always a really fun party. We're outdoors in the big tents out back, and the artists that they bring in, you know, are always fabulous.
1: Well, Julie said it. That's the invitation you need. We'll close on this note. The music we're listening to, Etienne Charles. He is reassembling his Creole Orchestra. That's his latest record project. This mix of Caribbean rhythms and his huge musical palette, the kind of variety you get in the food, you get in the music with this big band, the arrangements, the players, the energy. Etienne Charles says, if the crowd is up to it, we might even see a limbo. The limbo. Is that a thing? Could that actually happen, or is it just in my Caribbean imagination from Denver?
3: I mean, here's what I'll say. If the audience has vibes and they show that they can carry out orders from the dance floor, anything is possible. That could include a conga line, that could include a limbo dance. That could include the bongo dance. That could include quite a few things. But the common denominator is the vibe has to be up, which is our job as musicians, is to bring that vibe and bring that energy so that people are ready to bounce and jump and swing and sway. But yeah, when the vibe is right, yeah, we're going to bring out that stick. And we're not going to light it on fire, though. But we're going to bring out that stick and see who could go below.
1: Yeah,
3: it might be a competition. There might be a prize. It might not.
0: Oh my, you heard it here. It's up to us. We got to show up.
1: Everybody's, yes, the vibe. If the vibe is right, they'll bring out the stick.
0: Yo.
1: I'm on the stretch. I might just.
0: You're going to start training?
1: I just might go for it. I've always been pretty good.
0: Yeah?
1: At limbo.
0: Look at that. You're like, I'm not going to lie.
1: I might.
0: Limbo's kind of my bag.
1: People will enjoy seeing me fall.
0: No.
1: If I do.
0: No, Steve, no. Too much sangria.
1: Enjoy this music here from the Etienne Charles Creole Orchestra. We hope to see you on Saturday, August 15th. Details at kuvo.org. Etienne Charles Creole Orchestra on Kuvo.

0: Jasmia Horn, the track from A Social Call album. Ben Williams at the bass, keeping up. 8:52, it's Kuvo Jazz on a Tuesday, June 30th. All right, our traffic is rolling this morning. We're looking at things expected to build toward the mountains as we get on into the week. Thursday night, probably a peak exodus. Friday morning, maybe, it'll be busy headed west into the mountains. But most counties and national forest areas are under fire restrictions, bans on fireworks and campfires. No fooling. Red flag warning from the National Weather Service for most of southeastern Colorado, from even north of Colorado Springs all the way south to the New Mexico and that southeastern corner, all those borders. Mm-hmm. Hot, sunny weather, smoky, ozone, the breathing, the air unhealthy for sensitive groups until at least 4 this afternoon. High today, 92. Gusty winds. Patchy smoke after 7 tonight and into Wednesday morning. But 90s through the week. It's 75 in Denver, 54 in Breckenridge.
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4: 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And we've got Abby's pick too, a fresh take on a Dizzy Gillespie composition. 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
0: Ben Wolf is behind this next project. It's called Anytime After Now. It's the title track from bassist Ben Wolf on KUVO.

0: That's a record from a drummer. Can you tell?
1: How can you tell? I don't know.
0: A little bit of a solo there at the end from Philly, Joe Jones. Wow. The album called Showcase, the tune called Interpretation. Just a great project all around. Were all the musicians that good in 1959?
1: I think so. They had a lot of, like, I'm sure, peer-to-peer competition.
0: Yeah, I think so. But still, Blue Mitchell at trumpet, Julian Priester at trombone. Thank you, Mr. Priester. Bill Barron at tenor sax. Pepper Adams at baritone sax.
1: What?
0: Sonny Clark, Jimmy Garrison at piano and drums. Piano and bass, and of course the drummer on the set, Philly Joe Jones. The song Interpretation by Kenny Barron. It's KUFO Jazz. Thanks for hanging out with me. I'm Steve Chavis. That's Abby Clark helping everything happen. And we're at 10 past 9 in the morning on this Tuesday, June 30th, 2026. The commute is manageable, as I suspect some people took the week off.
1: Yeah, they out.
0: I mean, that was a strategic 4 days. The fifth day is Friday, is a holiday. So
1: they
0: there we
1: gone.
0: Go. Heading
1: they
0: into,
1: gone.
0: Yeah, right. For those headed into the mountains and all around Colorado, remember that most counties and national forest areas are under severe fire restrictions, complete bans on fireworks and campfires, red flag warning for southeastern corner, quadrant of the state, almost the entire southeast. We've got Action Day alert for multiple pollutants, hot, sunny, occasionally smoky weather, ozone concentrations into the unhealthy for sensitive groups category, and particulate damage, wildfire smoke, also making things tough. We've got a high today of 92. Some gusty winds might help. Patchy smoke in the forecast for tonight into Wednesday, but 90s all week. It's 76 right now in Denver. In Breckenridge, 56.
1: Well, thank you for tuning in and starting your morning with jazz, baby. We've got a birthday salute still to come to the great Hazel Miller. Yeah. We're also going to share a chance for you to win tickets to Wynton Marsalis's visit to Denver coming up. And we've got Abby's pick too. Dizzy Gillespie wrote a song around this North African country. And all these years later, we have a saxophonist that is putting her mark on it. Mm-hmm. So we'll hear that in just a moment. Our studio line is open. Thank you so much for checking in at 303-291-0666. We appreciate you day in and day out.
0: Let's keep it going here with alto saxophonist Lakeisha Benjamin. Her album called We Dream, and this track features trumpeter Sean Jones, a great band around her as well, including Mickey Ayama at organ, Elias Bailey at bass, and Jonathan Barber at drums. It's Lakeisha Benjamin, My Only, on KUVO.
2: Yeah.

0: They just had to take it in for a second.
1: Right? Recorded in front of a live audience at Mighty Fine Productions in Denver. The Annie Booth Trio, bassist Patrick McDevitt and drummer Alejandro Castaño. I don't recall the Hey Bulldog, Me and That Funky.
0: Yeah, but, they were cooking
1: but,
0: on that.
1: Annie Booth at the piano, yeah, turned that one into a funk jam. That's from her Beatles album, tribute album, Here, There, and Everywhere, the Annie Booth Trio on Kuvo Jazz. 9:23, Steve with Abby. Abby, guess what?
0: Hey, what?
1: Abby's pick coming up.
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2: Sweet to make my heart be found.
3: Okay, I love the fact that with jazz, there is that move to generations to continue these compositions through time, and everybody puts their stamp on it. I'm going back to the 40s when this song was written by Dizzy Gillespie called Interlude. Now, he was working with Benny Carter at the time. He wrote this track, Interlude, and then somewhere along the way, he said, quote, some genius decided to call it A Night in Tunisia. So he didn't even name it that, but that's what we know it as now. Oh, Tunisia, wow. The African country that borders the Mediterranean Sea, northern African country. Well, flash forward to many, many, many years later, and the song has become a standard. And I came across this version by a young saxophonist by the name of Grace Kelly. Now, Grace Kelly's been on the scene since she was a preteen, y'all. She was dubbed a prodigy in jazz at that time and has since really continued to produce and release recordings of her own. She is a composer, an arranger, and in 2015, Vanity Fair was calling out different young people on the scene that were making a difference. And she was noted as a significant millennial in the jazz world. So,
4: I love Grace Kelly. She does her social media account is crazy.
3: That's where I was about to go. Because it is.
4: Because you want to follow G. Kelly Music or...
3: You do.
4: We are too sexy. Her and this baritone saxophonist from Too Many Zoos run around all over New York and have these like saxophone battles and saxophone conversations.
3: She's got pink hair. Leo P.
4: Yeah.
3: She is a force. Yes. Also on the Board of Trustees at Berkeley and an educator on her Instagram. I was looking at the bio and she said she was the founder of Sax Pro. And I was like, what is that? Well, she offers these online saxophone courses where you can learn from her, and Leo P's involved with these like in-depth courses, like multiple courses per master class. Things like techniques, of course, or songwriting and improv, stage performance, practice tracks, career tips, giving back, y'all.
4: Grace Kelly. Yeah.
3: Okay, without further ado, here's A Night in Tunisia, and she kind of brings a little bit of an electronic feel. So get ready, y'all. It's a Tuesday. It's the morning set. It's KUVO.

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1: No, there was like three or four.
0: Three or four, right? Did you catch any of them? Okay. Horace Silver, the song is called Walk On, and the album is called A Prescription for the Blues. Horace Silver on Kuvo Jazz this morning, and it's 9:37, 23 before 10. Steve with Abby, and...
1: Ooh, what you got there? What you got?
0: Tickets to the Wynton Marsalis Septet in Denver next Tuesday, July 7th, at the Buell Theater. Big, beautiful, warm-sounding room there in the Denver Center for the Performing Arts Complex.
1: So gorgeous.
0: Wynton Marsalis is retiring from his post as a creative director at the Jazz at Lincoln Center.
1: It's a big year for him.
0: So... and you know he's a musician. He plays.
1: Yeah.
0: But in a septet format, it's been a little bit. So this is getting back to his roots. Wynton Marsalis next Tuesday, July 7th at the Buell. We got a pair of tickets to Wynton Marsalis septet. What do you think? The phrase that pays is.
1: I'm going to say septet because I'm excited to see him in this smaller,
0: format, right.
1: More intimate.
0: He's been busy for years writing for the Jazz at Lincoln Center Orchestra.
1: Sure.
0: Big pieces.
1: And a huge, huge educator because of that, yeah. You know, a bunch of people coming through that orchestra.
0: Sure, sure. And they run the essentially Ellington competition for high school bands.
1: Yep.
0: Okay, getting back to his roots, Wynton Marsalis next Tuesday. The phrase that pays is septet. Please text us at 303-291-0666.
1: That's it.
0: And we will put your name in the hat for a pair of tickets to see the Wynton Marsalis septet. Let's go back to Wynton Marsalis from his very first rodeo. This is 1982 when his album came out called Wynton Marsalis, his debut. With a tune called Sister Cheryl, an amazing band, but enjoy the trumpet of Wynton Marsalis on KUVO.

0: 9:47, 13 before 10 at KUVO's Morning Set. Steve with Abby, and a shout out to my sister from another mister, Hazel Miller. Happy birthday, my sis.
1: Hey, everybody.
0: Hey! We're going to make that iconic because that's how she starts this next song. Hazel Miller, a super busy summer. See her if you can, hazelmiller.biz, and happy birthday from KUVO. This one from her album of, a while back, coming to you live from KUVO, recorded right here at our studios. Hazel Miller's Let the Good Times Roll. The way she starts this, you're in. Thank you, Hazel.
1: Hey, everybody.

0: Most counties and national forest areas in Colorado are under fire restrictions, including bans on fireworks and campfires. Red flag warning for the southwestern quarter of Colorado. We've got difficult breathing conditions, hot, sunny, occasionally smoky weather with unhealthy ozone concentrations until 4 this afternoon. High today, 92, gusty winds and patchy smoke tonight and tomorrow. Right now, 79 in Denver, 59 in Breckenridge.
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2: Steve, I got to tell you, our KUVO community is locked the heck in. We had like 30 submissions Whoa. For these Wynton Marsalis tickets. Okay. And I'm going to be hella dramatic right now, and I'm going to spin the wheel.
0: Okay.
2: And we'll see who's going to enjoy this Wynton Marsalis septet show. And Tiffany!
0: Who?
2: Tiffany. Yay, all right. Tiffany. All right, I'll reach out to you, but thank you so much, everybody. We've got another opportunity coming your way, though, right?
0: Yeah, Paul's show, that's Evenings with Paul Donovan. That's Wednesday, tomorrow. So just tune in, lock in, keep it right here. We're your source for music. Coming and going, it's KUVO, the one and only.
2: Yeah, we appreciate you tuning in Monday through Friday and all week long to KUVO. 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We appreciate you. 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
0: Wednesday on the morning set, My Back Pages, the story of Willie Dixon. Got some Brandy Younger, her birthday on Wednesday, flutist Mark Weinstein as well. It's election day, so if you're going to do that thing, please do that thing. Jesse Davis Quartet takes us to the top with a little funk sauce, Funk Sugo. It's KUVO Jazz. Thanks for hanging out with us as we get into this Tuesday, last day of June, 2026.

0: KUVO Jazz 89.3 with Steve Wilson's Helen Song on his latest CD, Enduring Sonus. Emmett Cohen began mid-morning jazz with Eternal Glimpse on his new release, Universal Truth. A terrific Tuesday, sunny and, yeah, hot. High today near 91. Low 59 is 79 and sunny at the Kobokuvo Studios in downtown Denver. So remember to drink plenty of water. We don't want you to get dehydrated. We would like to see you around tomorrow. Massaging your eardrums this hour, Tito Puente, Sean Montero, Stanley Clark, and much more for your listening pleasure. Good day. I'm Tree King with Quincy Jones, Body Heat. 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
1: This is Etienne Charles. 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

Kubo Jazz with Tito Puente, Mambo Beat, a track off the CD, The Complete RCA Recordings. Now, City Park Jazz is celebrating its 40th anniversary with outdoor concerts each and every Sunday night at 6 p.m. at City Park near the pavilions. This coming Sunday, the Bourbon Brass Band and the Bada Boom Brass Band. It's a brass band extravaganza. Yes, it is. Now, this past Sunday, I was at City Park and I met a lot of our listeners, like Shirley and Chris, Michael, Tim, Scott, Vanessa, Deborah, Lawrence, Ron, and Moses. It was so nice meeting you all. Thank you for stopping by the KUVO booth just to say hello. We truly appreciate that. Tree King with Mid-Morning Jazz, and I appreciate you for listening and keeping me company until 1 p.m. Coming into your ears in the next 10 minutes or so, Ray Barreto, Sean Montero. But first, it's Taj Mahal and the Phantom Blues Band. You put the whammy on me on his latest CD, Time. 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

WVO.org with Ray Barreto, Blues for Leticia, a tune on the CD, Handprints, preceded by Sean Montero, The Last Days of Summer. Actually, we're just getting started into the summer, up in the 90s all week long. A quick reminder to check on your elderly family members and elderly neighbors. Be sure to drink plenty of water and never leave a person or an animal locked in a parked car. Even with the windows down, the vehicle heats up fast, and it's illegal to do so. Born on this 30th day of June, happy birthday to you, and bassist Stanley Clark, Colorado Music Hall of Famer, winner, vocalist.

Hazel Miller, and songstress Lena Horne. It's Mid-Morning Jazz with Tree King, and we're going to talk about Lena Horne. Stormy Weather, that's one of her songs. It was written and composed by Harold Arlen and lyricist Ted Kohler in 1933. Now, the classic jazz standard was famously introduced at the Cotton Club in Harlem by singer Ethel Waters and later became the signature song for performers like who else? Lena Horne. Let's hear Lena Horne's version of Stormy Weather on Kuvo Jazz.

0: KUVO Jazz with bassist Stanley Clark, The Dancer, a track on the 1976 LP School Days, which is not related to the movie, which a lot of people think it is, but it's not. Two separate school days. Okay. Well, you know what's going on is August 15th. 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It's going to be so much fun, dancing, food. Oh, my goodness. I just can't tell you how much fun we've had. And this is the 21st anniversary. So you be sure to check it out, KUVO.org, for more information. Arriving in your earbuds in the 11 o'clock hour, Regina Carter, James Newton, Lauren Henderson, and much more. 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Yes, people love her. 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

0: KUVO Jazz 89.3 with Regina Carter. Don't get sassy. A tune on the CD, Motor City Moments. Marion Sullivan kicked off the second hour of mid-morning jazz with all that's left to say goodbye. There is an air quality alert until 4 p.m. A big portion of this is the smoke from the wildfires across Colorado and Utah. Sunny and hot today. Now, high near 91, low 59. It's smoky and windy at the Cobalt Cuba Studios, and it's 80 as we speak. Be sure to stay in if you have upper respiratory issues, and be sure to drink plenty of water regardless of where you are. And if you have to be out in the sun, be sure to use your sunscreen. Tree King with Mid-Morning Jazz. In your ears, James Newton, Cal Jader, and Annie Booth, all coming up here real soon. Albert Lamb, this is off his latest CD, Be You. This is The Urgency Is Now on Kuvo.
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It's Tree King with Mid-Morning Jazz as we get back into it. It's Cal Jader from his greatest hits, Ritmo Caliente on Kubo.

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Here Comes the Sun off the CD Here, There, and Everywhere, preceded by Richard Barretta. Now's the time. Well, it is time, 11:45, as we roll into the noon hour, not too much longer. 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

0: KUVO Jazz 89.3 and Lauren Henderson, Potions, off the CD Conjuring. The Flatirons Crossing Summer Concert Series presents Jazz in the Park now through July 30th, except this week. It won't be on this week, but they will continue on the 10th of July. It's just north of Dick's Sporting Goods there on the Mall. Grooving into your listening sensors during the noon hour, Benny Green, Mongo Santa Maria, Sarah Vaughn, and so much more for your listening pleasure. It's a Jazzy Thing with Tree King and Hank Mobley, the third time around. We are KUVO Jazz.
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0: KUVO Jazz 89.3 with Barry Green, S.O.S. on his latest CD, Giants, preceded by Sergio Pereira. He kicked off the noon hour with Colors of Time on his latest CD with the same title. Now, you know, there's an air quality alert today until 4 p.m. The smoky air just isn't good for anyone. Sunny, smoky, and hot today. High near 91, low 59. It's smoky and 85 at the Kobokuvo Studios here in downtown Denver. Don't go out unless you absolutely have to, because that air quality, oh man, it's not good today. Now, filling your ear space, Mongo Santa Maria, Ulysses Owens Jr., and Generation Y, oh, in the next 15, 20 minutes or so. Tree King with the jazzy thing on this terrific Tuesday with Donald Brown featuring Kay Haith. 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

Piano Jazz with Mongo, Santa Maria, and Watermelon Man. If you recently moved to the Mile High City, welcome to Colorado. We are excited you found KUVO Jazz 89.3. We are community, culture, and music. If you'd like to reach us, our studio line is 303-291-0666. We'd love to hear from you. Leave us a message or a comment. It's a jazzy thing with Tree King coming into your surround sound, Courtney Pine and Sarah Vaughn. Right now is Ulysses Owens Jr. and Generation Y. This is New York on the CD Around the World with You. 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

0: KUVO.org with Roy Hargrove, Crystal, and Chuck Valdez with Angia Diaz, live at Umbra Jazz Festival in Italy, preceded by Courtney Pine and Pursuance, a tune off the CD Destiny's Song and the Image of Pursuance. Sassy, also known as Sarah Vaughn, began that set with Shulia Bop on the Divine CD Jazz Albums 1954 to 1958. Now, City Park Jazz is celebrating what? Its 40th anniversary of outdoor concerts every Sunday night at 6 p.m. right around the Denver Pavilions. This coming Sunday, the Bourbon Brass Band and the Bada Boom Brass Band. Was a lot of bees in there. Oh, that's coming up this Sunday, 6 p.m. at City Park over by the Pavilion. All right, Kim Berry's up next, and she has your midday jazz taking you till 4 o'clock. I'm Tree King. I appreciate you for joining me for a jazzy thing. My thought of the day is no regrets. Just do better next time. I'm going to leave you today with Cannonball Adderley. We are KUVO Jazz.
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0: And that is the multi-talented Matthew Whitaker on KUVO. Fine rendition of Duke Pearson's Janine. Really nice arrangement, too. That's from his 2021 release, Connections. And then we started off right after NPR News with Eddie Locke, John Davis, and Miss Shirley Scott. Intermission riff, Jaws in Orbit. Yes, indeed. Happy Tuesday, Kim Berry, with you on a very warm, shall we say, afternoon. But the music's going to get hot, then hotter, and sometimes, in some points at least. Let's take a pause to handle some business. When we come back, the latest from the Helen Sung Big Band on KUVO Jazz. Eddie and Charles and his Creole Orchestra will bring an array of Caribbean rhythms, showcasing Charles' work with his large group at this year's Live at the Vineyards on Saturday, August 15th. 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

trumpeter Jagwal Rath on KUVO from his release Neo Hippus. I wonder what that means. Anyway, Village of the Darned. I love his sense of humor. Really nice guitar solo by John Abercrombie on that as well. And then before that, the latest from the Helen Sung Big Band, Oracles, the release, and we heard Convergence. Let's move right along with the young trombonist Eli Howe on Your Oasis in the

Tyreek McDowell on KUVO, that voice. Oh, my goodness. And we heard Won't You Open Up Your Senses, and that's the title track from his debut recording. It's also something that Andy Bay recorded with Horace Silver at one point, and you can really hear Andy's influence. And then before that, trombonist Eli Howell, One for Steve, as in Steve Davis, from Steps Taken, Eli's latest release. Speaking of Steve Davis and his beautiful wife, vocalist Abina Coomson Davis, are featured in the latest Take 5, or maybe Take 10, on KUVO's website, courtesy of yours truly. Kim Berry here with you, and we are going to move right along and celebrate the great Andrew Hill featuring Greg Osby on alto saxophone on KUVO.

0: That's the latest from the New Jazz Underground on KUVO. Sidetracked, They're Anything But, from their fine release Hoodies. And then before that, celebrating and remembering the great pianist and composer and bandleader, Mr. Andrew Hill, born today in 1931. We lost Andrew Hill in 2007. That is from one of his later releases on Blue Note. Eternal Spirit is the name. We heard Samba Rasta, featuring Greg Osby on the alto saxophone and also Bobby Hutcherson on vibes. Kim Berry here with you on a Tuesday afternoon. We are going to take care of some business. On the other side of that, the latest from bassist David Penn on KUVO Jazz.
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0: Bobby Broom on KUVO. That's taken from his latest release, Notes of Thanks. And the thanks going out to the great Sonny Rollins. Sonny Rollins' composition, Doxy, a classic. Speaking of classic music, Duke Ellington and his orchestra from the wonderful release. And his mother called him Bill, as in Billy Strayhorn. And we heard the classic, Rain Check. Kim Berry with you on Tuesday afternoon. Let's take care of some business, and then after that, wish Stanley Clark a very, very happy birthday on KUVO Jazz.
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Emmett Cohen on Kupo Jazz from his brand new release, Universal Truth. We heard the very fine title track. And then before that, wishing a very happy birthday to Stanley Clark, born today in 1951 in Philadelphia, Pennsylvania. Take the Cold Train, and that is from the very fine release, Jazz in the Garden. Moving right ahead, a really nice collaboration here, Poncho Sanchez and Diane Reeves on Kupo Jazz.

New music from Alton Sinclair, Natural Rhythm, his very fine new release, In Walked Horace, a tune written by another great trombonist, Mr. J.J. Johnson. And then before that, a really nice pairing of Poncho Sanchez and Diane Reeves with Morning, and that is from the very fine release, Afro-Cuban Fantasy. Let's move right ahead with Lady, and I do mean she was a lady, Nancy Wilson, on Cubo Jazz.

0: Joe Altman live at the piano on Kuvo Jazz. Gus Gus, the tune from The Upside of Down, live at Birdland. You know, I asked him once, Joe, who is Gus Gus? And Gus was evidently his mentor, Les McCann's best friend. But I had to ask him about that. And then before that, Nancy Wilson with the classic from Burt Bacharach and Hal David, Wives and Lovers. Let's take a break now, handle some business. On the other side of that, celebrating the great Andrew Hill on KUVO.
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0: Classic Art Blakey and the Jazz Messengers on KUVO. Freddie Hubbard hitting that high note. We listened to Free For All title track from that very fine Blue Note recording. Kim Berry with you on a Tuesday afternoon. Hope you're enjoying the music as much as I am enjoying sharing it with you. Let's take a pause and when we come back to music, celebrating the great Andrew Hill on KUVO Jazz.
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Javon Jackson on KUVO from his release from 1995, For One Who Knows. We listened to Angola. And then before that, the great Andrew Hill, who we are celebrating today, born in 1931, died in 2001. We heard Refuge from Point of Departure. He was just an incredibly brilliant, brilliant man, great pianist and band leader and composer, and I don't think he gets as much recognition as he deserves. Beautiful soul. We miss him. Kim Berry here, and we're going to move right along with some Tony Williams on KUVO.

0: And that is Lady Denise King on KUVO, who no doubt is living it up in France as I speak. And we heard Cherokee, and that's from her final release, Now Ain't That Love. And then before that, new music from the Reed Hoysen Project, Home, the release. And we heard Right Brotherly. Started off the set with Tony Williams from Foreign Intrigue, one of the first records that came out on the revamped Blue Note label in 1985. The tune, Life of the Party. Yes, indeed. Kim Berry signing off on a Tuesday afternoon. Hope you enjoyed the music again as much as I enjoyed sharing it with you. Stay tuned for Paul Donovan from 4 to 8. And just after some messages, I'm going to leave you with a very beautiful and poignant new single from Steve Kahn, written in tribute to the late Ralph Towner. As always, in leaving, swing hard, take no prisoners, and in the words of my dear friend and mentor Joel Dorn, keep a light in the window and have a great evening.
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0: Wow. Drummer Ralph Peterson. Wow. This was from the 1989 Triangular album. Ralph Peterson on the drums, Jerry Allen piano, and Essiet on that great bass playing. Wow, what a great sound that was. And before that, we played something from the New Jazz Underground from their brand new album, Hoodies. That was Lucy and I here on KUVO, Kuvo Jazz. Happy Tuesday afternoon. I'm Paul Donovan, about 13 minutes after 4 o'clock. And before I do anything else, we've got some seats for tonight's Robert Cray Band at Chautauqua Auditorium. If you've never experienced a concert inside there, it's just absolutely wonderful. The whole campus of Chautauqua is great. Anyway, the show is tonight at Chautauqua, right there off Baseline in Boulder, 7:30 start. If you'd like to go, we do have some tickets. Just text your name and your email. We need both of those for tonight's show at 7:30. And the text number is 303-291-0666. Good luck on that. All right, taking a look at traffic. Looks like we have one incident. No, we have two. We've got one on the north side. This is on 25 northbound, right at 70th. The accident blocks the center lane. A bit of a backup there. And then on the west side of town, pothole repairs got a lane closure there on the left side, 70 westbound, right at Colfax, causing some slowdown. All right, Denver weather, more of the same, breezy tonight down to 56. Tomorrow, sunny, hot, high of about 90. Right now, it is 88 downtown here at KUVO. All right, coming up in the next set, we're going to start it off, 1959, Jaws in Orbit. Eddie Lockjaw Davis with Shirley Scott on the organ. We're going to hear Our Delight, and that is next on KUVO.
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Jack McClane, and just a wonderful rendition. The Jackie Mac Attack is the name of the work. Dance Little Mandisa here on KUVO Kuvo Jazz. That was recorded live at the University of Quebec in Canada, 1993. For that, Hilton Ruiz, Sonny's Mood, and Eddie Lockjaw Davis, and Shirley on the organ, man. She sounds so good. Our delight. Here on KUVO Kuvo Jazz, my name is Paul Donovan. And yeah, just a few more minutes on the clock remain to keep the ticket box office open here for Robert Cray Band tonight at Chautauqua Auditorium in Boulder. Starts at 7:30. And if you want some blues, in fact, let's play some Robert Cray right now. But if you want to get in on this, text your name and your email address to us. 303-291-0666. Here is from his In My Soul album, 5-time Grammy Award winning, Robert Cray, You're Everything on KUVO.

0: Gabriel Espinoza. This is his new project entitled The Brazil Project. And this track called Gabriela, which so happens to be the name of his wife. That's a sweet song. And David Penn before that, The Drive Home from his latest album. And we started the set with Robert Cray. Some blues there for your Tuesday. And he is playing live at Chautauqua Auditorium tonight there in Boulder. You're everything. This is KUVO, Recuvo Jazz. I'm Paul Donovan, just getting an update here on the traffic board. Looks like that accident on the east side, eastbound 70, right around Central Park Boulevard, there's a stalled semi in the left lane, not the express lane, but the left main line lane there. And a backup looks like to about Steel Street. And then northbound 25, looks like that's still there at US 36. Left lane is blocked, northbound 25 at US 36. Left lane. All right. And a 5-minute delay there as well. All right. Denver weather. Breezy tonight down to 56. Rockies are playing tonight. Going to be nice and mild for that game. Sunny and hot tomorrow. High 90 right now. Still 88. Kind of cloudy here downtown at KUVO. All right. We have Coloradan singer, pianist Dawn Clement from her new Blossom Deary album. It's entitled Dear Miss Deary. We're going to hear The Party's Over, and that's next on KUVO.
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0: Loni Plaxico and Dobie Gray's The In Crowd from the Radiance album. That was Lafayette Harris Jr. on the piano. And before that, we heard La Fruta from Bobby Sanabria, the Multiverse Big Band, here on KUVO, Kuvo Jazz. It's 15 minutes after 5 o'clock on your Tuesday afternoon. Jeff Anderson will be in here tonight at 8 with the Tuesday Night Beat and Vinyl Vault. Checking traffic, we still, it looks like they may have cleared that accident on the north side, northbound 25, crash off on the shoulder, left shoulder though, US 36, still showing some backup there. And then on 70, looks like a couple of incidents, eastbound at York, right lane is blocked, and we've got another one on 70, looks like it's also eastbound. Oh, it's at stalled semi in the left mainline lane, still there at Central Park Boulevard on the eastbound side. Denver weather tonight, breezy down to 56, sunny, hot, 90 tomorrow. Right now it's 88 downtown here at KUVO. All right, the next set, we've got some Stanley Clark. We're celebrating his music today because he was born on this day. So we've got Stanley with Chick Corea, Chaka Khan, Joe Henderson, Freddie Hubbard. That's quite a lineup. With the Duke Ellington tune. But we're going to kick things off with Kenny Burrell and John Coltrane. This is from the 1958 album with John on tenor sax, Kenny on guitar, Tommy Flanagan piano, Paul Chambers bass, Jimmy Cobb drums. We're going to hear Le Resto. That is next on KUVO.
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Tomas Martin Lopez from the album right here. That's the title track. And before that, celebrating Stanley Clarke's birthday today, Stanley with Chick Corea, Chaka Khan, Freddie Hubbard, and more with Take the A-Train, Billy Strayhorn's tune there. He wrote for Duke Ellington. Kenny Burrell and John Coltrane from their 1958 album of the same name. That was L'Arresto. Here on KUVO. Kuvo Jazz. I'm Paul Donovan. Here we are almost yet. Well, it's the last day of June, right? And it's almost August, right? About a month and a half away. Our biggest party of the year. We celebrate jazz music, food, drink. We got the silent auction and Etienne Charles and his Creole Orchestra on the big stage under the giant tents and the party lights. And featuring from New Orleans, Tanya Boyd Cannon. Cannot wait. If you were at Live at the Vineyards a couple of years ago with Delphio Marsalis in the band, Tanya Boyd Cannon was there as the vocalist. Just a great show. So really looking forward to it. Tickets and tables going fast at KUVO.org. Oh, by the way, that's Saturday, August 15th. That's an important note at Bellisteri Vineyards. All right. Eric Gunnison is in the trio playing original works tomorrow night at Nocturne, so we'll play some here. Eric, Eddie Gomez, and Paul Romaine. Here is Space Lipso on KUVO.

0: Snorkirk from his What a Day album, opening night. Nice groove there. And before that, Colorado's Eric Gunnison, who is playing Nocturne tomorrow night. This goes back to his Amethyst album, Space Lipso, with Eddie Gomez, Paul Romaine. This is KUVO or Kuvo Jazz. I'm Paul Donovan, 9 minutes in front of 6 o'clock on this Tuesday afternoon. And taking a look at traffic here. Have an incident. Looks like southbound 25, right at 20th. There's an accident blocking the left lane there. On 70, looks like that situation's still there. The stalled semi in the left mainline lane and express lane. That's I-70 eastbound, right around Central Park Boulevard. Also, lots of heavy traffic coming down from Superior on 36 from about Flatiron Circle all the way down to Church Ranch Boulevard. It's quite a backup there. I don't see an incident there, but yeah, a lot of backup. And then northbound 25 in the Tech Center from about County Line to 225. Again, a lot of slow traffic, but no incident that we can see on the map. Denver weather, breezy tonight, down to 56. Tomorrow for Wednesday, sunny, hot, 90. We'll be in the 90s all week. Right now it's 87 downtown here at KUVO. All right, coming up, we're going to go back to 1988. Tony Williams, drummer, composer, with a Wallace Roney trumpet, Billy Pierce sax, Mulgrew Miller on the piano, Charnette Moffett. He's on that acoustic bass. And we're going to hear a track called Red Mask from the Angel Street album. That's next on KUVO.
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